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She takes the sadness out of me. 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She makes me a better man. I'll take her water when she's thirsty.

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That's when I knew that your heart was scarring. Friends to lovers need a part to star in. Like, wait, babe, let me ask you.

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So convincing, you made it look fun. 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

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See you at the bar, you was hardly talking. That's when I knew that your heart was scarring. Friends to lovers need a part to star in. Like, wait, babe, let me

Thank you very much. Merci beaucoup. Thank you. Thank you. Thank you. The next piece is the next piece is a song for me, and J'ai écrit cette chanson inspirée par

Mondeset Fabri en France. And this tune is called Choux à la crème.